Louisville, these country folk figured out how to make a way. Our people made something out of nothing. There's always been magic in our DNA. From our art, our poetry, to the music we would play, the whole world watched as our black renaissance was put on full display. We were raised right, traditions were passed down, we welcomed new life. We had our own doctors and banks, we had our fair share of unfair fights. We weren't all rich, this felt like a small piece of heaven. We spread love from the lake to state on 31st.

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1: Hey, this is Ray from Opaz with our new single, Only One Left. And you're going to be hearing it all week on Jam FM because it's

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1: In september klinkt er weer muziek in Soul Jazz Stage. 24 september, Beats, Books and Bites by Georgie Morea. 7 dagen per week open met het repetitiehuis. It's more than jazz.

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But everything that I've thought about and dreamed about and wondered about, I can truly

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Our people made something out of nothing. There's always been magic in our DNA. From our art, our poetry, to the music we would play, the whole world watches. Our black renaissance was put on full display. We were raised right, traditions were passed down. We welcomed new life. We had our own doctors and banks. We had our fair share of unfair fights. We weren't all rich. This felt like a small piece of heaven. We spread love from the lake to state on 31st.

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1: Do I love you? Do I lust for you? Am I a sinner because I do the two? 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